0: 94.4. 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
1: Mr. Moon follows the sun down to bridge. He rises upon us, stay kiss. And all that we can see is the sundown. And we lay our heads

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0: money.
1: 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They bitch in the mind, nobody get me to the ground. 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Everybody got a price, the cost can be for the law. 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
0: Getting money.
1: And with the money, I'm generous. I get the guac to your bitch, now we sharing a shoe. 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

0: If thou be the Christ, why don't you save yourself and then save us? Why don't you talk to me? If you gon' pray, don't put no if there.
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